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The idea well, the Cadre Bomb, Quabande, Quanuba, Quanuba, Quanuba, Quanuba, that ain't your Gonuba, that ain't your Gonuba, Cronia, that ain't your Gonuba, Santo Gudawa, hey, hey, hey, hey, hey, hey, 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

0: When I was performing in Chile, I met a young singer-songwriter, brilliant and lovely and carries on a tradition down there of having young people write songs that are meaningful and willing to take risks for them. And we'll also sing a song together, which is written by a woman who was willing to take risks under dictatorships and terrible oppression and repression. And out of this whole tradition comes this young man I will introduce to you with a wonderful spirit and really ready to throw himself into whatever battle seems appropriately humane. So please welcome Nano Stern.
1: Thank you very much. 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I just want to say, Joan, in behalf of the people of Chile, no? Thank you for going over there and shedding your light on our land in the darkest of hours. Gracias a la vida.

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